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Sunny 101.7. So for so long, we've been working out limited time, right, during the week. Now the CDC decided to change the guidelines. It looks like we are drastically under what we need to reach. I'll explain more next.

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Now, here's the thing. America is turning 250. So to celebrate, you can score $2,500. Get that dream trip Monday morning at 8 a.m. It's your next chance. 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

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So I'm the type that has to have music on at all times, really. 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

101.7. Just after midnight, I'm Jeff Davis. The weekend is here, and we've got your weekend rock and roll soundtrack. Four Tops and Blondie coming right up. Huey Lewis in the news.

Jeff Davis. And if you're loving the music, lock us in as your number one preset on the iHeartRadio app. One tap and you're right back with a sunny 101.7.

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I'm Jeff Davis. We start your day with a daily dose of good news. It's the morning pick-me-up at 7:10 with Murphy, Sam, and Jody. 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

Sunny 101.7. Carly Simon putting out some new music this year. The first new album of original music in 18 years. Album called Comes in Waves, August 14th. New song already out. It's called Howl.

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1: Another one bites the dust. There's Queen. I'm Jeff Davis. Heading toward 2 o'clock. Happy weekend. Father's Day weekend. Gloria Gaynor and the Beatles are just ahead. So many happy winners in our America 250 giveaway.
2: That's awesome. Heck yeah. Getting ready to go on vacation for 4th of July. So that'll be perfect.
1: And you know what? We're going to send you somewhere you've never been or somewhere you've always wanted to go. Again, if that's the deal. It's our ultimate American getaway, part of our celebration of America's 250th birthday. 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

Johnny, 101.7, Canton's greatest hits. Back into another long set of the greatest hits. I'm Jeff Davis, heading toward 2 o'clock. The world will come together on Thursday, June 25th, for Global Beatles Day.

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I'm Jeff Davis. Turtles are coming up, but I guess I should say, with those declassified UFO files that were released, they said there was no cover-up that was found. Of course, they would say that.

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Your next chance to win a piece of it, $2,500, is back Monday morning at 8. 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
1: I'm Jeff Davis. 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

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I'm Jeff Davis. We start your day with a daily dose of good news. It's the morning pick-me-up at 7:10 with Murphy, Sam, and Jody. They're back Monday morning right here on Canton's Greatest Hits. 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

Canton's greatest hits, Sunny 101.7. Fleetwood Mac coming up as we roll through this long set of the greatest hits back to back. I'm Jeff Davis. Happy birthday, America, 250 years young on July 4th, and we're celebrating. We've got $250,000 in cash, and we would like you to get your shares. You can take that ultimate American bucket list trip. Next keyword, Monday morning.

greatest hits. Sunny 101.7. The Guess Who and American Woman, that great guitar riff kicking off another long set of the greatest hits back to back. I'm Jeff Davis heading toward 4 o'clock. Speaking of guitars and great guitar riffs, Jimi Hendrix Way has finally been unveiled in New York City. They did it last Wednesday on what would have been Jimmy's 83rd birthday. So West 8th Street, near the Electric Lady Studios in Greenwich Village, is now Jimi Hendrix Way.

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Queen's coming up. Also, Michael Jackson as we roll through this long set of the greatest hits back to back. Beatles. Nothing.

Sunny 101.7, Canton's greatest hits. I'm Jeff Davis. There is a very good chance that you will hear Tom Petty in the next 4 minutes, if you stay right there. As we roll through this long set of the greatest hits back-to-back, Elton John from Madman Across the Water, Tiny Dancer.

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greatest hits, Sunny 101.7. I'm Jeff Davis. Hope it's not too wild of a Father's Day for you. Father's Day weekend. As we get back into another long set of the greatest hits with

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Sunny 101.7, Canton's greatest hits. Beach Boys celebrating 60 years of Pet Sounds this year. They're doing the big tour. They've also done some reissues. 502, I'm Jeff Davis, good morning. Thanks for hanging with me as we roll through this long set of the greatest hits back-to-back, Eagles and Beatles. Just ahead, Tina Turner now. What's love got to do with it?

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I'm Jeff Davis. All you got to do is open the iHeartRadio app, tap the mic, and send your message our way. Canton's greatest hits, Sunny 101.7. Oh.

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Your next chance to win a piece of it, $2,500, is back Monday morning at 8. Sunny 101.7, Canton's greatest hits.

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Phil Collins with a song that was originally supposed to be on his Face Value album, but didn't make it there. So they used it for the movie Against All Odds. Here's Foreigner. You're

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1: Rod Stewart is on many people's lists right now after canceling a show because he said he's sick, when really he was just catching a flight to go watch the World Cup in Boston. 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
1: Make sure you check in with our friend Martha Quinn every weekday at 12 o'clock noon for a little something called Martha's Mixtapes. 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
1: So Father's Day is tomorrow. 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
1: Hi, Bill. All right, so you have a very special shout out, an early Father's Day shout out for your dad, Thomas. Go ahead, my friend.
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Sunny 101.7. So out of curiosity, what does AI think about 4th of July 2276? Okay, 250 years from the 4th of July, it predicts we'll have colonies on the moon, Martian research territories, rising sea levels, we'll have changed our coastlines. There will be no schools, just AI-driven learning networks. We'll be eating cultured meat, not from real animals, and some meals will be replaced with botanical super shots.

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1: Good morning. Happy Father's Day weekend just after 10 o'clock. I'm Jeff Davis. Paul McCartney and Wings, Fleetwood Mac on the way. 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
1: I'm Jeff Davis. Orleans is coming up. We're rolling through this long set of the greatest hits back to back as we celebrate the 250th birthday of America. And we have $250,000 in cash to give away. You could win your share Monday morning. Listen for the keyword. You could use that money to take that ultimate American getaway trip. The state, the city, the landmark, the national park that makes our country amazing. You choose where you want to go. $2,500 for you. Monday morning, 8 o'clock. It's your next chance to be a winner. Here's Survivor from a great American story, Rocky III. Eye of the Tiger.

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I'm Jeff Davis. Speaking of sugar, sugar, the ice cream and popsicles for your backyard barbecue, yeah, their prices are up too.

Sunny 101.7, Canton's greatest hits. I'm Jeff Davis, just after 11 o'clock. Jackson 5 coming up for you. John Mellencamp, he's going to be at Farm Aid once again this year, September 26th in Virginia Beach. He's on the way. Take it to the limit now. It's the Eagles and the greatest hits back to back.

0: Canton's greatest hits, Sunny 101.7. Small town, there's John Mellencamp. I'm Jeff Davis, coming up on 11:15. Small town, big town, tiny little town, all across America, celebrating America 250 as our country turns 250 years young. And we've got $250,000 in cash to make that party even better. And you could win your share, $2,500 to take that ultimate American getaway bucket list trip. Did you always want to go to Mount Rushmore? Maybe take a cruise down the Pacific Coast Highway. Well, listen, Monday morning, 8 o'clock, that's our next keyword. Enter it at our website when you hear it, and you could be on your way. Now, we asked Tricia what town she would like to go to after she won her $2,500.
1: Well, Las Vegas has wonderful shows up and down the strip. It's pretty American, I would say.
0: And I would agree. So make sure you listen Monday morning, 8 o'clock. That's your next chance to be a winner. Steve Miller Band, Elton John, Beatles, they're coming up. We've got more of the greatest hits back-to-back for you on this Father's Day weekend.
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Sunny 101.7. I'm Jeff Davis. We are rolling. It's another long set of the greatest hits back to back, doing it all weekend long. It's the Queen of Soul, R-E-S-P-E-C-T. What?

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1: I'm Jeff Davis. Happy Father's Day weekend. What'd you get Dad for tomorrow? What's he going to open? A tie? Another tie. That's nice. Here's Eric Clapton.

Canton's greatest hits, Sunny 101.7. I'm Jeff Davis, just after noontime. Happy Father's Day weekend. Steelers Wheel and War coming up. And thank you for making us your number one preset. 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

0: Sunny 101.7. There's war, it's Lowrider. Jeff Davis. Too bad there are no low prices for your summer backyard barbecue. Everything is going up. The cost of hosting a summer barbecue has jumped, according to a new report released by Wells Fargo. It's their summer barbecue food report, by the way. 10 people, you're going to have a big party? It's going to cost you $161, or about $16 per person. Beef has soared 14%, chicken and pork up 3%, hot dogs are up 5%, and ready-made sides, those are up 3%, higher manufacturing wages being passed on to consumers. So instead of inviting 10 people to your backyard barbecue, it's your excuse to only invite like 4 or 5. Jim Croce, Queen, and Elton John coming up. We've got more of the greatest hits back-to-back for your summer barbecue.
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1: Mickey Dolan's doing that 60 years of the Monkees tour this year. June 26th, next Friday, at the Hard Rock in Orlando. That's where he'll be. And that thing goes until November 11th. I'm Jeff Davis. It's another long set of the greatest hits back-to-back with Tears for Fears.

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Jeff Davis, happy Father's Day weekend and happy birthday, America. 250 years young, and we are celebrating with $250,000 in cash. 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

Canton's greatest hits, Sunny 101.7. I'm Jeff Davis. The music don't stop. It's another long set of the greatest hits back-to-back just after 1 o'clock. The Eagles and the Cars. Just what you need on the way. Another type of transport, Magic Carpet Ride.

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I'm Jeff Davis. 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

Canton's greatest hits, Sunny 101.7. Toto and the Beatles are coming up. Son of a Gun, it's just after 2 o'clock. Happy Father's Day weekend. Jeff Davis. Carly Simon has a new album. It's the first time in 18 years. It's called Comes in Waves. It'll be out August 14th. You're So Vain. The greatest hits back to back.

0: Sunny 101.7, Canton's greatest hits. Beatles doing the Isley Brothers there. It's Twist and Shout. I'm Jeff Davis. Coming up on Thursday, it's Global Beatles Day, June 25th. And Apple Corps, the company founded by the Beatles to manage their creative and business ventures, is getting involved, joining the celebration, which, by the way, has been around since 2009. It was started by a lifelong Beatles fan, Faith Cohen. But Apple Corps is going to have some online and in-person events all around the world this year. They'll also release a colorized version of their BBC Outworld performance of All You Need Is Love. That'll be free on YouTube, and you can even join in the live chat as it plays. Bob Seger and the Silver Bullet Band, more of that weekend rock and roll coming up. Harry Chapin, happy Father's Day weekend. And also Tommy James and the Shondells. It's a long set next.
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101.7. I'm Jeff Davis. Maybe that's what Dad wants for Father's Day. Just leave him alone. For a while anyway, until he comes looking for food. Commodore's coming up. Now it's Irene Cara.

America is turning 250, and we're celebrating with $250,000 in cash. Your next chance to win a piece of it, $2,500, is back Monday morning at 8. Sunny 101.7, Canton's greatest hits.

Canton's greatest hits, Sunny 101.7. I'm Jeff Davis, back into another long set of the greatest hits. Let's go, heading toward 3 o'clock. It's the Cars.

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Sunny 101.7. I'm Jeff Tyson. Well, I hope your weekend is going well. I'll tell you, the music's looking really good. Eagles coming up for us. Also on the way, not too far, Aerosmith too. Here are the temps.

Love what you're hearing? Hey, it's Jeff Tyson. Make sure we're your number one preset on the iHeartRadio app so you can always find us when you open it. 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
1: I'm Jeff Tyson, no doubt about it. These guys back out on the road. You know, I really don't think they ever leave the road. Constantly on tour and always so good. 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Journey in Lights.

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1: I'm Jeff Tyson, keeping this variety rolling all afternoon long. I tell you, the music's looking so good. Rod Stewart's on the way. Queen coming up. Steve Miller Band, not too far, too. Here's A Flock of Seagulls.

Hey, it's Jeff Tyson on Sunny 101.7, the home of Murphy, Sam, and Jody. 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
1: I'm Jeff Tyson. 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
1: I'm Jeff Tyson, always going to be playing the songs to keep you feeling good as we work our way through the weekend. Hope you're having a great Saturday. Here's George Harrison and My Sweet Lord.

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1: I'm Jeff Tyson, always playing songs to keep you feeling good. You know that. On the way for us, we're going to get to Billy Joel. Michael Jackson's going to be doing a little moonwalking. And hey, how about this, not too far away? The Monkees. Here's Van Morrison.

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1: I'm Jeff Tyson. If you have not seen Song Sung Blue, the movie about the tribute band for Neil Diamond, yeah, a true story. It was in theaters. It's now on Netflix. Really good. Check it out. Song Sung Blue. Here's Sweet Caroline.

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1: I'm Jeff Tyson. The good part about all this music that we play,
0: 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And always a song you know and can sing along to, like this one from Steely Dan.

Sunny 101.7, Canton's greatest hits. I'm Jeff Tyson. I thought as we roll into Saturday night, we'd kick it off with a song for all my dancing queens. 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
1: I'm Jeff Tyson. For what it's worth, there's Buffalo Springfield. 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
1: I'm Jeff Tyson. That is going to do it for me. Have a great rest of your Saturday night. We'll do it again soon. I'll leave you with the Mamas and the Papas.

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0: Magic Man. Steely Dan is on the way, reeling in the years. And what's your big plans for your Saturday night?
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0: Okay, a little margarita, a little tahini on the rim, maybe some salt. Be safe out there, be responsible, and have a great Saturday night. 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

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Think about that. We'll tell you how to win all that cash coming up in less than 10 minutes.